easy money, cause he'd do anything for a dollar. He sold pills to truckers, hauled marijuana for farmers, had affairs with married women, he was a backwoods charmer. He spent some time in prison, time in Vietnam. He was a lion, was walking amongst the lambs. Sometimes he'd go to church, in the back view he'd sit. He was laughing at a joke that only he

death is shared together. 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Life, he said, it was simple. It's just a bad dream. Did not like to hunt. Said, where's the sport in that? I won't see no beast unless he's wearing a baseball hat. Sometimes he'd go fishing, but he would not bait the hook. Sit there by the creek, he had a far away look. I really loved my uncle, he was all I wanted to be. He was cold and unforgiving, proud and fierce and free.

And her hair spilled out like root beer. And she popped her gum. And she hauled her back in Marysville. Ain't nothing. It's just a white spot in the road. Some nights my heart pounds like thunder. Don't know why it don't explode. Cause everyone in this stinking town has got one

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0: divers who hang from the ceiling. The pig on the carpet, the dusty pale gissom that has no effect for the sick with the seesaw. The x-rays, offers, converse, reavers of reavers, the divers and converse of reavers and pervers, and sweet pyrotechnics and the seven structure of inverse, converse, divers, pervers, and reavers. Hell's graveyard and frames the brain, the slick and the dumb, reverse, inverse. And perverse.
1: Slaughtering all the stone away. Summon ready pig carpet. Meat. Blood sick upon the carpet. Pillow. Climbing to the casket.
2: See the church bells gleaming.
1: Knife that strips the sick plate. Dinks are riding growling.
2: The tail of the sea straight.
1: Shoot a lifeguard drowning.
2: Climbing
1: sea is full
2: up
1: of fishes.
2: Take
1: full of
2: casket.
1: China.
2: Teeth
1: China plants are falling.
2: Strew me in the
1: down.
2: Daisies.
1: Rip and Jimmy Carter.
2: Slide
1: this on my
2: fantastic.
1: Eyes.
2: Treat it like a sailor.
1: Falling
2: free and nervous.
1: Out to rest
2: the green
1: dress.
2: Dream the best of our way.
1: See the young girl.

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0: really ought to hit him in the head with a bicycle chain.
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1: Give him a flower.
0: Or throw bricks at him, eh? And push him downstairs.

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Die Einsit, Bum Bum. 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Presenting Calcium.

0: Here's the time check. It's the time check now.
1: It's 2:15. Oh, I must get a little hand put on that watch.

In Crowd, Why Must They Criticize by the In Crowd on the album Mothballs. Previous to that, The Great Train Robbery. Little Boy Blues. Can't Stand to Be in Love with You by the Soul Survivors on the album The Poor. And previous to that, I'm On My Way, A Patch of Blue, by US69. Love's What You Need. Marissa Gatti on the album Detroit Dynamite. 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Now, back to the music.

Hope you're enjoying the Rock and Soul Bunny Show. You've just heard This Heart of Mine by Falcons. Before that, I Want Candy by The Strange Loves on the album I Want Candy, The Best of The Strange Loves. Previous to that, Everybody Knows, I Still Love You, by Dave Clark 5. I Will Not Touch You by Brooks. Hide and Seek. 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

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Oh, that was the money shot. Pink Panther theme. Mancini, Champs with Tequila Twist. Dino, Can't Believe That You're in Love with Me. And by the way, Plaz Johnson played saxophone on all these. The Beachmen, God Only Knows. Caravan, the Plaz Johnson Quartet. Marvin Gaye, Let's Get It On. I Walk on Gilded Splinters. Dr. John, the Night Tripper. And that's where everyone on the record is a doctor, except for Plaz, he's governor, Plaz Johnson. Johnny Gunn and Don Ralke with Last Thought. And here's your last thought. Stay tuned for Bedazzle Your Reptilian Brain with Rhinestone Dinosaur. Catch my act next week. Good night, everybody.

Hey there, all you cool cats and kittens. This is the bunny, hopping at ya on the WFMU Rock and Soul stream, spinning the platters that matter. Now, let's take a quick peek outside, shall we? It's a cloudy groove in the Big Apple this morning, with the thermometer sitting pretty at 75 degrees and the humidity hugging us at 72%. So keep your cool and enjoy the tunes, because we're here to keep the rock rolling and the soul flowing, right here on WFMU. 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

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I've got a lot of great music for you this hour. Enjoy the electric sounds of artificial intelligence.

That's right. It's Come to the Sunshine. I'm your host, Andrew Sandoval. Today, bringing you show number 126, featuring singles in our first part by The Neighborhood, The Roosters, Sandy Salisbury, The Torques, The Ways and Means, Clefs of Lavender Hill, The Happy Return, The Gants, The New Yorkers, The Lovin', The Playground, Happy Medium, Bill Chadwick, Ellie, The Higher Elevation, The Pastors, The Game, Chris Wilson, The New Faces, and Jennifer's Friends. In our second hour, we're going to be turning our artist spotlight onto Chris Montez, taking a look at his recordings from the 1960s, and lots of good ones at that. But to kick things off, here are The Neighborhood and Just No Way.